0: He grabbed it out, and it's come to Cristiano Ronaldo.
1: Like, if I do that.

Hello and welcome to Area TV. This is English Evening News. First, the headlines. Mezcal was celebrated nationwide. New dam inaugurated in Abdi Hawasha administrative area. Iran's foreign minister says over 5,000 people were killed in US-Israeli attacks. Russia and Germany's top diplomats hold first talk since 2022. Mezcal, the finding of the true cross, was colorfully celebrated today, 27th of September. At the celebratory event held at Bahti Muskarram Square, ministers, senior government of PFDJ officials, archbishops, bishops, and members of the Holy Synod and religious leaders, members of the diplomatic community, and thousands of others faithful attended a prayer service led by His Holiness Abuna Balisimus. Teacher Sumon Bayena from the Office of the Patriarch gave a detailed briefing on the

historical background of the Mesqal holiday. Teacher Sumon also paid tribute to the martyrs who gave their lives to enable nations to celebrate national holidays in peace and unity. He whispered he wished the Eritrean people peace and stability. The ceremony was broadcast live by RTV and Dimtse Hafash Radio. New dome in Ad-Dihawish administrative area of Gala Nefhi subzone constructed through the joint efforts of the public and government. It was inaugurated on 26 September by Major General Ramadan Osman Aulai, commander of the Eritrean Defense Forces Training Center. Engineer Tasfamaram Mangustu, one of the construction coordinators, said that the dam built at the cost of 11 million Nakfa has a water storage capacity of 180,000 cubic meters and will make a significant contribution to supplying potable water to residents and developing irrigated agriculture. Mr. Teki Alata, Director General of Administration and Finance in the Central Region, called on residents to make judicious use of the dam to ensure its sustainability. Noting that the dam was constructed to ensure a potable water supply for residents and support the development of irrigated agriculture, Mr. Mahari Johannes, Administrator of the Administrative Area, commended that residents' active participation in the construction process. The commander of the Defense Force unit that participated in the construction said that in addition to safeguarding national sovereignty, members of the Defense Forces are participating in national development programs. He expressed appreciation for the encouragement provided by the residents. At the event, certificates of recognition were presented to those contributed to the construction of the dam. This concludes our domestic news for today. We'll be back with international news. Stay tuned. Iranian Foreign Minister Abbas Araghchi has said more than 5,000 people, including hundreds of women and children, were killed in the U.S.-Israeli aggression against Iran. This is according to the state media. In his remarks, a new press briefing in New York, Araghchi listed some of the civilian targets struck in the U.S. and Israeli attacks as residence areas, schools, hospitals, energy facilities, sport and cultural complexes, and transportation infrastructure. On June 18th, the United States and Iran signed a memorandum of understanding on ending the war of the region on all fronts, including Lebanon. United States President Donald Trump has reportedly ruled out an Iranian proposal to open the Strait of Hormuz within the week. Trump's rejection comes just after hours after Iran put forward a new roadmap to opening the strait, through which one-fifth of global oil and natural gas is shipped during peacetime. Russia and Germany's foreign ministers met on the sidelines of the UN General Assembly yesterday, September 26. Officials from both sides said in the first such talks since both before Russian-Ukraine war in 2022, Russian foreign minister and German counterpart discussed the war in the Ukraine and Russian war relations. Russia and Ukrainian experts via the Black Sea have been sharply curtailed in recent months of Kiev and Moscow targeted each part's infrastructure and vessels. Ukraine and its allies are now pushing to secure a limited ceasefire in the Black Sea and on strikes on energy infrastructure. Relations between Russia and Germany, a close ally of Ukraine, have been in deep freeze since Russia-Ukraine war and tensions escalated further this year after a drone incident in the German city of Leipzig. The German government said this month it had concluded the Russian war responsible for an attempted drone attack at the airport in August. The Russian embassy in Berlin has dismissed these allegations as fabricated provocation and as a new wave of anti-Russian hysteria in Germany.

Poland could pay up to $4.4 billion for a permanent base on its territory, the Presidential National Security Bureau has said. The project, which is currently being discussed with Washington, involves facility that includes houses, 5,000 troops, the agency told reporters. Warsaw offered the host a permanent U.S. base during President Donald Trump's first term in 2018. Polish foreign minister confirmed that a deal on a base war near completion. Under Trump, Washington has passed European NATO members to boost defense, spending, and take on more responsibility for arming Ukraine while the U.S. concentrates resourcing on competing with China. The U.S. is also widely expected to scale back to its military presence in Europe as part of its strategy shift. According to Deputy Defense, the number of troops could grow to 1,500 and 5,000 stationed permanently at a new base, Warsaw. It also serves as a key logistics hub for delivering Western military aid to Ukraine, while also bordering the Russian exclave of Kerch to the northeast. Before we finish, here's a final glance at the top stories. Mezcal was celebrated nationwide. New dam inaugurated in Abdihawish administrative area. Iran foreign minister says over 5,000 people killed in U.S.-Israeli attacks. Russia and Germany's top diplomats hold first talk since 2022. That's all for tonight. Thanks for watching. Have a great night.